give me what I want. Cause you know what I want, baby. Cause that's what I want.

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What's that? Hawaii

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Do you want me? Are you gonna call me like you said you would? Is this really your real phone number?

Something about a conservative regular girl that still can beat a bitch ass. 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Psychic as fuck, can reach a bitch ass. Zodiac sign, it must be a Gemini moon. Cause shit, we about to go half. Mistakenly, nobody been in a bag. But how many bodies done been in her bag?

I don't know whether to feel flattered or not. But exactly what I mean.